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The king of group himself, Nile Rodgers. 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And where are you? 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

0: 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Thank you.
1: 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Yo!

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1: I don't know where my baby is, but I'll find him somewhere, somehow. I've gotta let him know how much I care. I'll never give up looking for my baby.

0: Notice now how the band of frequencies around 1 kilohertz has been emphasized.
1: Precisely. 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

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It feels wonderful. Thank you once again. All right, guys.

The great, great, great Patti LaBelle, once again, please. 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Thank you.

0: Sid, man, Rantoni got this greasy cut that I got to do, baby.
1: Yeah, I heard it, man, but I don't know.
2: It's kind of risque.
1: It's funky, though.
0: What's wrong with it?
3: You know what's wrong with it.
0: I know.
3: Kick it!

0: Yo, relative, take me to the alley, cause I feel like trash.
1: Tony, get Mickey out of here.
2: Música, tus canciones, 89.7.